Alan Jackson, Total Country, Bob FM, DK, waving goodbye to Brandon and starting your night with a quote. Anyone who lives within their means suffers from a lack of imagination.

0: That's Mickey Gilley on Total Country Bob FM. You have an opportunity, actually lots of opportunities, to wake up inspired with Bob FM every Sunday morning. If you want to get up nice and early, I find his teaching fabulous. A man who knows the Bible very well, Les Feldick. 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You can also wait a little bit. 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

0: From Zion in Anoka, Micah 6:8. He has told you, O mortal, what is good and what does the Lord require of you, but to do justice and love kindness and walk humbly with your God. Micah reminds us that God's heart is not complicated. He has already shown us what matters most. Do justice, love kindness, and walk humbly with God. Justice means treating people fairly and standing up for what is right. Kindness means showing mercy, compassion, and grace, even when it's difficult. And humility means depending on God daily instead of relying on ourselves. 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

0: Black, Mr. Johnny Cash on Total Country Bob FM. We're winding down the monthly business boost giveaway. Congratulations once again to Top Tier Roofing and Remodeling, the business of the month for July. They won advertising on Bob FM, and they also won $500 worth of promotional products from Promotional Resources, Inc. How that happens is from you nominating a business this month to be the business of the month in August. You can nominate the business that you own, the business that you work at, or if you know of a business that you'd like to see get rewarded because they're a great part of the community, you can nominate that one as well. We're going to take entries all the way through the end of July 31st. So just, what is today, the 30th? So tomorrow's the 31st, so you got till the end of tomorrow night. And then the next day, August 1st, we're going to announce the winner for August. Head over to mybobcountry.com, nominate a business, check out the full giveaway details, or text the word BOOST to the Bob FM talk and text line, 763-450-0100.
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That's Kenny Chesney, Total Country, Bob FM. Get a deep dive into Minnesota sports. Jim Rich, Bob Sansevier, Mike Morris, and Chuck Foreman. They're all on the Jim Bob Sports Jamboree every Saturday morning at 6.

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A couple of great concerts coming up. You can check out Montgomery Gentry at Corcoran Country Days coming up the 15th of August. And in September, Jason Aldean at Treasure Island. 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

0: 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And tomorrow, showers likely, and mostly in the middays, the greater chance, high near 77. Tomorrow night, a slight chance of showers ending, turning cloudy with low around 60.
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3: Hi, this is Katie Weiland, intern pastor at Zion Lutheran Church in Anoka. My favorite game to lead with campers when I was a camp counselor was called The Maze. We would blindfold the kids and lead them all around the woods until we reached a rope maze hung up between the trees. We would place the campers' hands on the rope and give them these simple instructions. Follow the rope until you find your way out of the maze. You may not remove your blindfold and you may not speak. If you need help, simply raise your hand and a counselor will assist you. Sounds simple enough, right? Well, here's the trick. The maze was a circle, and the only way out was to raise your hand and ask for help. The silly camp game was an important lesson. Sometimes we all need help. It can be hard to ask. I remember when we played this game during staff training, I was one of the last to give in and to admit that I could not do it on my own. Ecclesiastes chapter 4 reminds us that two are better than one, because they have a good reward for their toil. 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

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BK, with one of these facts of life I think you should all know. Do you ever realize that 42.7% of all statistics are made up on the spot?

Judd's on Total Country, Bob FM, on this Thursday. DK asking that magical question. What happens when you get scared half to death twice? Mm.

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And she said, "You're not gonna do this anymore."

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0: 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A 50-50 shot of some showers overnight, low around 68. Showers are likely in the afternoon tomorrow. I should say morning into the afternoon. Overall, after that, cloudy, high near 77. And tomorrow night, slight chance of showers in the late afternoon and early evening, turning cloudy and gradually clearing with a low around 60.
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3: Hi, I'm Pastor Mike Pancoast from Zion Lutheran Church in Anoka, Minnesota. My wife and I have been undertaking a move. Not a far move, just from Becker to the cities, which puts both of us a lot closer to the churches we serve. But the house we're leaving behind is the house we've lived in the longest of our married lives, 13 years, which means we've been dealing with 13 plus years of stuff. Really, we're dealing with whole lifetimes of stuff, if you count the childhood keepsakes we have, as well as those of our young adult children. Not to mention all our gear, our bicycles, our camping, canoeing gear, our hobbies, our tools, and it's a lot.

0: too much, really. The book of Ecclesiastes diagnoses our problem. Sweet is the sleep of laborers, it reads, whether they eat little or much, but the abundance of the rich will not let them sleep. Now, I wouldn't consider myself particularly rich compared to, say, Bill Gates, but I am mind-bogglingly wealthy compared to two-thirds of the world's population. And as we try to downsize from a nearly 2,000-square-foot house to a temporary apartment of half that, I really have come to dislike all my stuff. But what I have discovered, which isn't really much of a newsflash at all, is that there is a great joy in letting it go. To find someone else who enjoys what we've enjoyed, to give to others who need some of our stuff far more than we do, to give to organizations who take our stuff and transform it into the care for others. 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And in what way can you bless others with all that stuff? 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Or find us at zionanoka.org.
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3: Hi, I'm Jeff Jones, and this is Today in Country Music History for Thursday, July 30th, 2026. In 1955, Johnny Cash recorded his first version of Folsom Prison Blues at the Sun Recording Studio in Memphis, Tennessee. In 1958, born on this day in Jacksonville, Texas, was Neil McCoy. In 1985, Alabama became the first country act to go quadruple platinum as their Mountain Music and Feel So Right albums were certified for shipments of 4 million copies. And in 2015, singer Lynn Anderson died at the age of 67. She was the first female country artist to win the American Music Award in 1974, as well as the first to headline and sell out Madison Square Garden that same year. Songs that were spending their first day at number one on the country charts include I Always Get Lucky With You by George Jones in 1983 and Don't We All Have the Right by Ricky Van Shelton in 1988. And that's Today in Country Music History for Thursday, July 30th, 2026.

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Kenny Chesney with some Montgomery Gentry coming up.

We were tanks, switchblades, and dirt floor poor. Of course, that was back before the war. Yeah, your uncle and I made quite a pair, flying F-15s through hostile air. He went down, but they missed me by hair. He'd always stop right there.

fact, you have an opportunity. If Neil and Jim are playing your Fave 5, number one Montgomery Gentry song tomorrow on the Bob Morning Show, you just may score some tickets to see Eddie Montgomery. How do you win, I ask?

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You got a 50-50 shot of some showers in your overnight. Turning cloudy, low around 68 for your daytime. Tomorrow, showers likely between 7 and early afternoon. And that's going to be turning cloudy with a

0: high in the mid to upper 70s. And tomorrow night, a slight chance of showers in the evening, turning cloudy gradually with a low around 60. Sunshine returning on Saturday.
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2: The Bible talks about God's plans for you. It's a comforting topic, especially in a turbulent world. In the Bible, in the book of Jeremiah, God has some very point-blank words that he's speaking directly to you. He says, I know the plans that I have for you, plans to prosper you and not to harm you, plans to give you hope and a future. Then he goes on to promise that when you call upon me and come and pray to me, I'll listen to you. Then he gives an incredible invitation by saying that when you seek me with all your heart, you'll find me. If you're struggling with plans for your life, maybe you should look at God's plan for you. It sounds pretty incredible. This is Pastor Sheldon Johnson at NorthHomeCommunityChurch.com in Northern Minnesota and the Well Campus in Southern Minnesota.
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Last weekend, my wife and I were out for dinner. I hate flies. Of course, one landed in my soup. He was flopping around. I told the waiter, "Flies flopping around here." He says, "What do you expect, the ballet?"

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0: meditate on. Understand, you man, you hear me talking, honey. Understand, you man, remember what I told you.
1: That's Johnny Cash on Total Country Bob FM. That time to bring some inspiration from God's Word to you tonight. Before I head out, my commitment each night that I'm getting ready to head home. I've been sharing that sometimes life feels like it's kind of spinning out of control. You ever feel like you work all the time and you're tired all the rest of the time? You have a list of things that you want to get done, and people seem to be the most frustrating ones around you. A friend of mine told me when I asked the question, I said, buddy, why is it if God's walking with me every day, why is it that he allows the people continually to be around me that flip my switch?

0: that makes me want to slap somebody. It's a human reaction. He said, you know, Satan knows what your buttons are. And he said, you know, he tried Job and other people in the Bible, and God just takes that extra protection off to see what you'll do. And in the end, God's allowing you to see how strong that you are. And when you get to that point where your reactions are acceptable and what they should be, he said, God's just showing you how strong that you are and how strong you can be through him. Well, this week I can feel God at work as I try to do the right thing and react the right way to those situations. I'm not saying I'm 100% perfect. I'm just saying as I try to react as God would want me to towards people, that I can feel God at work in me. At the end of the day, that stress that drains you is much less. And when we're obedient, it gives us spiritual and sometimes even material blessings. But I can tell you that when you try and do what is right all the time, you may not always succeed, but you'll receive God's blessings and feel his presence. You'll feel him and know that he's with you. In Hebrews 11, verse 6 says, and without faith, it's impossible to please him. For whoever would draw near to God must believe that he exists and that he rewards those who seek him. There's so many scriptures, and the encouragement tonight comes from 1 Corinthians chapter 15, verse 58. Therefore, my beloved brethren, be ye steadfast, unmovable, always abounding in the work of the Lord, for as much as ye know that your labor is not in vain in the Lord. Tonight, Lord, I thank you for your presence. Lord, I thank you that I can see wherever I look around in different situations that you're there. And I know that as I'm closer to you, that my reactions are more like you. Tonight, I ask that you touch each and every one that's going through struggles day by day, Lord, and you let your closeness fall on them as well. Bless your children tonight in Jesus' name. Amen.
1: Hi, I'm Pastor Sue Wallager from Zion in Anoka. From Revelation 21, then I saw a new heaven and a new earth, for the first heaven and the first earth had passed away, and the sea was no more, and I saw the holy city. Revelation gives us a beautiful picture of the hope God promises God's people. John sees a new heaven and a new earth where God dwells fully with his people. In that place, there is no more death, mourning, crying, or pain. Every tear is wiped away by God himself. These verses remind us that our present struggles are not the end of the story. God is preparing something far greater than we can imagine, a future filled with his presence, peace, and restoration. No matter what burdens you carry today, hold on to this promise. 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

0: Zion Lutheran Church in Anoka. 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

down at the local beer joint with a few of the guys. With this cute little country girl called mine. And boy, let me tell you, she was the prettiest thing I'd ever seen in a pair of boots. 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

face turned pasty when he caught my icy stare. It would never leave my pocket, but he knew the gun was there. I asked him what his life was worth, and he opened up that drawer for a simple golden wedding band.

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2: In Luke 15, there are three parables Jesus tells about things that are lost. A lost sheep whose shepherd leaves the other 99 safely behind until he finds that one. A widow with 10 coins who loses one and sweeps it and cleans her entire house high and low until she finds that coin. And a lost son who has run away from his family with half the inheritance, blows it all, but whose father still scans the horizon longing for the return of that wayward child. All three stories conclude with a celebration. But those celebrations are the punchlines to Jesus' story. In the same way, there is rejoicing in heaven, Jesus says, over one sinner who repents. There are so many ways for us to understand and to experience being lost and feeling what it means to be lost. Beloved in Christ, trust and believe that Jesus, like that shepherd, like that widow, like that heartbroken father, will stop at nothing, not even death on a cross, to continue seeking and finding those who are lost.
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horseback. Now he's a buckskin, 15 hands, 5-time team road champion.

Now, the last thing I wanted was to get in a fight in Jackson, Mississippi on a Saturday night, especially when there was three of them and only one of me. But they all started laughing, and I felt kind of sick. I knew I'd better think of something pretty quick, so I just reached out and kicked old Green Teeth right in the knee.

I was almost to Arkansas. Well, I think I'm gonna reroute my trip. I wonder if anybody'd think I'd flip if I went to L.A. via Omaha.

0: We're keeping our most prized songs from country's historic early years in the Bob Classic Vault. And every Sunday morning at 11, Jeff Jones will take you on a two-hour guided tour. 2 hours of nothing but Bob Classics, thanks to Route 65 Sales and Classics.
1: I admit, it's hard to wait on God's plans for the world, His church, and for each of us. It's easier to get wrapped up on the nightly news, the cost of gas, or the cost of mayonnaise. But we need to remember that God's plans are both currently unfolding, and they won't be finished until sometime in the future. That means that whatever His plans are, He's not finished doing them yet. Because once He's done, it won't be a plan anymore, it'll be history. So whatever you're facing today, remember that when you keep your eyes on Jesus, you'll not only start to see God's plans, but you'll get to live in them as they unfold. This is Pastor Sheldon Johnson at NorthHomeCommunityChurch.com in northern Minnesota and the Well Campus in southern Minnesota.
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0: clothe ourselves with compassion, kindness, humility, meekness, and patience. 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
1: I walked through a county courthouse square. On a park bench, an old man was sitting there. I said, "Your old courthouse is kind of run down." He said, "No, it'll do for our little town." I said, "Your old flagpole has leaned a little bit, and that's a ragged old flag you got hanging on it." He said, "Have a seat." And I sat down. "Is this the first time you've been to our little town?" I said, "I think it is." He said, "I don't like to brag, but we're kind of proud of that ragged old flag. You see, we got a little hole in that flag there when Washington took it across the Delaware. And it got powder burned the night that Francis Scott Key sat watching it write and say, 'Can you see?' And it got a bad rip in New Orleans with Pakenham and Jackson tugging at its seams. And it almost fell at the Alamo beside the Texas flag, but she waved on, though. She got cut with a sword at Chancellorsville, and she got cut again at Shiloh Hill. There was Robert E. Lee, Beauregard, and Bragg, and the south wind blew hard on that ragged old flag. On Flanders Field in World War I, she got a big hole from a Bertha gun. She turned blood red in World War II. She hung limp and low a time or two. She was in Korea, Vietnam. She went where she was sent by her Uncle Sam. She waved from our ships upon the briny foam, and now they've about quit waving back here at home. In her own good land here, she's been abused. She's been burned, dishonored, denied, and refused. And the government for which she stands is scandalized throughout the land. And she's getting threadbare and she's wearing thin, but she's in good shape for the shape she's in. Cause she's been through the fire before, and I believe she can take a whole lot more. So we raise her up every morning, we take her down every night, we don't let her touch the ground, and we fold her up right. On second thought, I do like to brag, cause I'm mighty proud of that.

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0: Good morning, Americans. It's Friday.
1: Friday it is, Paul Harvey. Thank you for confirming that. And we might even need some more confirmation and validation that it is Friday from Aaron Tippin. And then maybe later on this morning, again from Earl Thomas Conley. Then this afternoon, it very well could be George Jones. It could even be Tom Hanks. Yeah, there you go. I mean, we got Friday all over the place. I got Friday on my mind. I think that was a song. So, yeah, Friday, July 31st, the last day of July.

Is July one of the worst months as far as to see go, to leave us, to end? It's a tough one. It's a tough one. There might be a sense of mourning in some parts of Bob Country. We are not mourning the fact that we're getting some rain, some much-needed rain, some good soakers here throughout the Twin Cities metro. I know they have the severe drought in northern and northeastern Minnesota. They could really use the rain. They're not really going to get any of this, it looks like. But we are, and it is much needed as the lawns were getting a little crispy. And this is certainly going to help. We're going to test that theory, rain before 7, done by 11 here today as we get you that forecast. And it's from the MyBobCountry.com Weather Center. And I'm Jim Erickson reporting. Happy to be here. Showers going until mid-afternoon, till about 3 o'clock. It's not saying there's a chance after that, because we do have a slight chance for this evening. High today of 73. The clouds and the rain will keep us cool today. We could see maybe a half inch. Some areas could see more for tonight. Rain should all be done by 7. Some patchy fog overnight, cloudy skies, gradual clearing down to 60, and then a very nice weekend. Humidities and dew points will be down. Temperatures will be right around average. 84 Saturday with sunshine, 83 sunny on Sunday. Beautiful. Conditions here locally and regionally. Twin Cities metro area coming in with the MSP. We always start with that, of course. Rain at the airport in 70, St. Paul at Holman Field. Light rain 71, Blaine rain 69, Lakeville 68, Eden Prairie light rain 69. The Stanley Cup was in Eden Prairie yesterday at the hockey arena in Eden Prairie Community Center. Jackson Blake, who played high school hockey in Eden Prairie, won the Stanley Cup with the Carolina Hurricanes here in the NHL. Speaking of hockey, War Road, partly cloudy in 63. Duluth is cloudy in 71. Ely, 64. St. Cloud, rain, 68. Albany and Painesville, rain, 66. We have Princeton, light rain, 69. Faribault, Owatonna, rain, 66. Faribault, 67. Owatonna. Bob Country temp conditions with rain. Rain felt really good this morning. I thought about putting on a rain slicker, putting on the old raincoat. I like rain slicker. That sounds pretty good. Or the poncho or whatever. I go, no, I'm just going to walk through it. Isn't coming down real hard, but it's a nice little soaking, consistent, constant rain. 70 degrees with rain here at the Bob Studios in Bob Country. Happy Friday.

And there's Blake Shelton. Honey Bee, Bob FM, 547. Sports medicine doctor is offering advice on fitness trackers. We're all about fitness here on the Bob Morning Show. And these fitness trackers, there are a lot of them out there.

0: Tammy Trujillo talks about them.
1: Michael Dakic at the Cleveland Clinic says studies show only 11% of devices that are commercially available have been validated for just one single metric.
2: There's really a lot more data that needs to be had with these devices. You know, there's really a lot more that we don't know than we do know with these devices.
1: He says, generally speaking, step counts and heart rate trackers seem to be fairly accurate, but others like calories burned and ones with sleep-related information are much less correct. He says before and after photos are another way to document body measurements. I'm Tammy Trujillo.
0: Oh, the old-fashioned way. I get that. That's kind of cool. Bob FM, thank you, Tammy Trujillo, from the newsroom this morning at 5:48.
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0: That's just about right, exactly 6 o'clock at Bob FM. Twins with a big walk-off win yesterday. They had a walk-off win the other night, and then they get one yesterday afternoon to close out the series. They were staring down the barrel at losing 2 out of 3 at home to the last-place Royals. But instead, they got what was called the ultimate grand slam from Cody Clemens. What is the ultimate grand slam? Meaning that you hit the grand slam walk-off and your team is down by 3. And that's exactly what the Twins situation was. They didn't get their first hit until the 7th inning. They had only 1 hit going into the 9th. They had 2 outs and nobody on in the 9th. Loaded the bases. And then Cody Clemens with the big home run. 4-3 was the final score. We're going to talk more about this ultimate grand slam. You don't hear about it very often because it is quite rare. And actually what Cody Clemens did yesterday was actually rarer than a perfect game in MLB history. Pretty interesting. So we'll talk with Jim Rich. He'll be with us here this morning. But the Twins win. They're back to .500. They just pulled off a trade for a decent middle reliever, a bullpen guy. And we'll ask Jim about that as well with the New York Mets. Let's hear from Derek Shelton. And this Twins, your club's still just so resilient.
1: I think the thing that we talk about with this team, they do not quit. They continue to go, and I don't know if there's a better testament to that than what we did in the 9th inning and what Cody did in the 9th inning.
0: It's Derek Shelton's birthday yesterday, too, by the way. Somehow he wasn't on the Bob Almanac. Going to have to talk to my staff about that. So Twins go. They start a 9-game road trip in Seattle coming up this weekend, beginning tonight. The Lynx, it was kind of a slow start. I watched a big chunk of that game last night in Toronto. It was kind of a slow start for the Lynx. But then once they got going, the tempo from Toronto really did not have a chance. 104-72, Lynx over Toronto. 9th consecutive win. Guess who's coming to town on Sunday? Caitlin Clark, Sophie Cunningham, and the Indiana Fever. They've had a lot of spotlights on their club and players here this season and as of late. Should be interesting coming up on Sunday. And we'll talk more about all of that, of course, Jim Rich, a little bit later this morning after 7:30 on the Bob Morning Show.
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1: Going to do another traffic report here this morning at this time. Like I said, yesterday we did one. We usually skip this period of time. It's allotted for traffic. Usually there's nothing going on, but a couple of accidents I want to let you know about. 169 southbound at 41 and Chestnut Boulevard in the Shakopee area. That's an accident on the left shoulder, 169 southbound in Shakopee. And then an accident on the exit ramp. This is 610 westbound, the off-ramp to 252. We had an issue there yesterday morning. Accident on the exit ramp there in the Brooklyn Park area. 610 westbound, off-ramp to 252. We'll keep you up to date here this morning. 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

0: Sawyer Brown, and thank God for you. Thank God for Michael Carroll. Without him, we wouldn't have a meteorologist here this morning, a weatherologist, because Kara Foster is out today, so he's filling in. Michael, good morning, and getting some much-needed rain here.
1: Yeah, just what the doctor ordered. Definitely did need it. It's not going to be a drought-busting rain, at least for our portion of the state here. I'm not expecting much more than maybe another couple of tenths to a quarter of an inch of rain additionally. We've already picked up around 2/10, so I think we could approach that half-inch total by the time all is said and done. Especially south-central and southwestern Minnesota, I think, will be the real winners. They've already seen some 1 to as much as 3.5-inch rainfall totals back near the Wilmer, Litchfield vicinities, and points off to the southwest from there. Again, we're not going to see that much, but at least that steady light rain will continue through about mid-afternoon, I'm thinking, for today. Those high temperatures climbing up into the lower part of the 70s. Winds will be out of the east and northeast around 10 to 15 miles per hour. For tonight, any spotty lingering showers early this evening will give way to dry conditions, then much of the remainder of the night with light north winds. Could have some areas of patchy fog develop late as low temperatures drop back to 60 degrees. For Saturday, any patchy early morning fog gives way to abundant sunshine, not overly humid for tomorrow. Those highs around 84. Sunday, still full-on sunshine, lower 80s for highs. And we stay dry likewise even into your Monday with mid-80s for highs there. Another opportunity for some showers and storms holding off until next Tuesday. Right now is the perfect time to start on your next project. 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From the MyBobCountry.com Weather Center, I'm meteorologist Michael Carroll.
0: Thank you, Michael. 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Still some rain here at Bob, 69 degrees.
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Shaky Skaggs at Bob FM. 627, still raining here. I'm going to evaluate the Bob radar here and

0: see where we stand. Michael Carroll is predicting that we're not going to get a whole lot more rain than what we've gotten already and received. We'll wait and see what happens there. But it was just good to wake up and have some rain. And, yeah, it's still out there, certainly. It's raining here at the Bob Studios. I still see some yellows and oranges. Maybe some embedded thunderstorms in some parts. But this rather large area loops all the way down from the lower two-thirds of Minnesota all the way down through Iowa into Missouri. So it's a rather large area of showers and some thunderstorms. We're on the northern tier of it and getting maybe not all the rain that we need for some spots, but certainly some much-needed rain. Okay, a Bob Morning Show look ahead. No Neil, no sidekick today. Terry was in yesterday. Thanks to Terry for coming in two of the 5 days. That was a great effort on her part. Thank you. She actually pays me for the privilege of being on the Bob Morning Show. On Tuesday, she brought a couple of potatoes. And then I feel like a country doctor back in the 1880s. Brought me some potatoes, a couple of potatoes, a red and a russet for great variety on Tuesday. And then yesterday, some cucumbers came our way from the Loose Line Orchard Garden and Produce Department. So thank you, Terry, for filling in and helping out. We got a number of responses yesterday via text saying that her jokes yesterday were some of the best ones she's ever had. So she really brought it, certainly, to the show. I did my normal, you know, barely enough effort to get through type thing. But I tell you what, Terry really, really, really did bring it yesterday. Neil will be back on Monday. We'll probably spend all Monday talking about his trip to Red Rocks and Denver and the Rocky Mountains and the fact that John Denver isn't really full of you-know-what. The Rockies are actual Rocky. That'll be on Monday. Coming up in less than an hour, Fave 5, Eddie Montgomery coming to Corcoran's Country Days on August 15th, and the music of Montgomery Gentry will be performed by Eddie and the band. And we're wrapping up lots of pressure this morning, coming up with a number one from somebody who's going to win a pair of tickets to Corcoran Country Days. So Montgomery Gentry, Fave 5, wrapping up in about 50 minutes here or so. Next week we're doing Jason Aldean, by the way. Jim Rich will be here a little more than an hour from now. Plenty of sports to break down. We'll talk to Jim about that. Bob Almanac at 8:45. Those are the tent poles of a regular Bob Morning Show right here for Friday, 6:30.
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0: 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Deals on Radio is the traffic center, of course. What do we have here this morning? We had those accidents early on, and looks like that 169 Shakopee situation, 169 southbound accident left shoulder is still there at Highway 41, Chestnut Boulevard. We have an overturned semi, and the two right lanes are blocked. This is a major one, 694 eastbound at 35E. Look out for that overturned semi accident also on the crosstown eastbound after 35W. That accident at 610 and 252 that also cleared. 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All the parts you need. Failed strut can turn any drive into a rough ride. So get the parts you need right to your door. Rock

0: A crackling, gurgling cauldron. Sounds like a coffee cup. I don't drink coffee, but it just kind of sounds like it. 6:49, just about 6:50. We need to get to the newsroom for our last Friday morning update. Today is, I think, didn't we just have a story telling us that avocados were good for you, good for your heart? Bree Tennis, it's National Avocado Day.
1: We are celebrating the fruit. Yes, avocados are scientifically a fruit because they grow from a flower and have a seed. But we call that a pit. Also wrong. They used to be called alligator pears because they're bumpy. Brown ones are ripe. Leave the green ones on the counter. They're high in calories, but they're also high in fibers, so it kind of balances out. And Americans eat about 30 of them per year. That's each. So get busy on your quota. I'm Bree Tennis.
0: And I think they have the good kind of fat. I think that was the story that we had earlier in the week. They're on that good side of the fat, the good kind of fat, the good kind of cholesterol. Da, da, da, do, do, do, as they said earlier here this morning. I'm pretty sure that's how they finished the report as well. I'm looking at possible rainfall totals of 2 to 4 inches to the west and south of the Twin Cities. I'm looking at a map right now. From Montevideo up to Willmar, down to Glencoe and Le Sueur, all could see 2 to 4 inches of rain. So that is just, you know, part of that is in the 107.5 listening area. Some areas 1 to 2, 1 inch. Looks like Twin Cities Metro, basically the 7-county area, anywhere from an inch. But then the closer and the further east you get, like a half inch in the western parts of Minneapolis. Far western suburbs will be maybe an inch. And then you go to northeastern Twin Cities, northern Washington County, southern Anoka, and only about a tenth of an inch. That's that map. It's a map. Prediction. That's the prediction. That's not what we've had so far. That's predicted rainfall totals here with us this morning. And again, Michael Carroll will be back with us a little bit later.
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0: 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You want the temperature in my truck, do you? 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
1: 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A number of issues here. That overturned semi blocking two right lanes. One lane block, that's a lot, but two of them, got a problem. Stop and go traffic beginning at Rice Street. This is north of downtown St. Paul, 694 eastbound when it gets to 35E. It's a very important interchange there. We'll take a look at that. Keep an eye on it. It's a six-minute delay right now. Accident blocking the left lane, 94 westbound at 280. Stop and go traffic beginning at Creighton. Also, 94 westbound at Hennepin Lindale. There's an accident, right shoulder, stop and go traffic beginning where 94 hits 35W. Crosstown Highway, there is an accident there after 35W. That's the eastbound side of the crosstown. An accident on the left shoulder, 169 southbound in the Shakopee area. It's like we forgot how to drive in rain. It has been a while since we've seen rain. We've been pretty dry, but come on, guys. But that's down in the Shakopee area. So look out for those. Again, we'll keep you up to date as we are wont to do throughout the morning here on the Bob Morning Show. And this time around, it's brought to you by KFC and their $10 Bucket of the Bucket of the Day deal. 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

0: Randy Travis, Bob FM, and Weather Time. Here's Michael Caro in for Kara Foster in the old weatherology department. Michael, how long is this rain going to last?
1: It's going to, I think the steadier of that rain at least is going to last through about mid-afternoon for today and then become more hit or miss in coverage by late this afternoon into early this evening, but definitely did need that rain, and I think we'll add another quarter to as much as an additional third of an inch of rainfall out there for today, and the clouds and rain around, keeping those temperatures in check, only expecting lower 70s for high temperatures by this afternoon. For tonight, any hit or miss showers wrapping up early on this evening with light winds overnight. Could have some areas of patchy fog develop late tonight into this time Saturday morning. For tonight, lows dropping back into the lower 60s. And once we burn off any patchy early morning fog on your Saturday, nice, bright, sunny day shaping up for tomorrow. A little bit warmer, but thankfully not overly humid for your weekend. Saturday, a high of 84 degrees. Sunday is still right on par with average, lower 80s for high temperatures there, so full-on sunshine, and that stretch of sunny weather still with us even into your Monday, a high of 86 degrees. Another opportunity for some showers and storms as another frontal boundary works in from the northwest late Monday night into next Tuesday. We're back in the upper 70s for highs by Tuesday. 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From the MyBobCountry.com Weather Center, I'm meteorologist Michael Caro.
0: Thank you, Michael. Bob FM, and it's brought to you by Ralphie's Marathon. It's Friday, then we have the weekend, then it's Monday, and you know what that means. Marathon Monday on Monday at Ralphie's Marathon Big Lake. 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None of this 8, 9, 10 cents jazz. 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Bob FM, cloudy skies, the rain, 68. 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

Sammy Kershaw, Third Rate Romance, Bob. Friday morning, you know what that means. Well, it means the finale, the big finale, the big grand finale to wrap up Fave 5. And this week it's been Eddie Montgomery, Montgomery Gentry, the music of Montgomery Gentry for Corcoran Country Days right around the corner in a couple of weeks here. In fact, it begins 2 weeks from today. Yes, it is the last day of July. And Tyler Hubbard on Friday, August 14th. And then on the 15th, it's homegrown artist Chad Johnson, Dylan Carmichael, and then Montgomery Gentry, Eddie Montgomery and the music of Montgomery Gentry, wrapping it up as the headliner that night. And, of course, all week long, we've been giving away tickets to Corcoran Country Days as part of Fave 5. Next week's Jason Aldean. Jason Aldean is going to be at Treasure Island on September 4th. So that one pushing into September now for some of these shows. So that's right. It's starting to disappear, certainly. So far here this week, just a great grouping of songs and so many good ones to choose from. We had a couple of winners from Zimmerman. The first one, James Findell, She Couldn't Change Me, song number 5, or number 4 song. Jeff Ackervik, Waverly, Something to Be Proud Of. Gone was the number 3 song on Wednesday. Brittany Meyer of Zimmerman. My Town, Rosie Glenn, Minneapolis yesterday. And today's winner with the song Lucky Man, it's Lori Colden of Buffalo. Lori Colden, congratulations. You're going to Corcoran Country Days to see Eddie Montgomery, the music of Montgomery Gentry. Here's Lucky Man, Bob FM.

0: Lucky, Lucky Man.
1: It's a good one to be number one. Featuring Eddie Montgomery on lead on that song. And it'll be Eddie Montgomery, the music of Montgomery Gentry. Like I said, a couple of years ago, saw them at Ribba Fest, Bees on the River. And if you haven't seen Eddie yet, it's a great show. Powerful. He's a great performer. And it could be 90 degrees out. I still think he comes out in a leather duster, if I'm not mistaken. He is dedicated and is going to put that on and ride through it. That's kind of his show, and it's kind of fun. It's going to be a lot of fun, in fact. And there's so much more going on than just the music at Corcoran Country Days as well. Go to their website and check out what's going on in Corcoran here this week. And there's so much to do. There's the Old Time Festival, the Scott County, the Scott Carver Threshers with their show. So there's a lot going on this weekend. Now, next week, we have Jason Aldean. You can submit your Jason Aldean songs today, this weekend, anytime, really, up until Friday of next week. But it's best to, if you want to get the full effect and the 1 out of 5, you got a 1 out of 5 chance to get one of the songs Monday through Friday. 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Click on the Fave 5 icon, the Fave 5 graphic. It's easy as that. Fave 5, Jason Aldean next week. Only right here on Bob FM. 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
1: Just about all that bad stuff we talked about earlier in the last report from the DealsOnRadio.com Traffic Center has been cleaned up. Just some slow traffic right now, 94 westbound between 35W and Hennepin Lindale. But the overturned semi has been cleared. That 35E northbound, the off-ramp from 694 in that general area, the exit ramp was closed because of that. That has reopened. We had going on in 94 in Brooklyn Park. That is cleaned up. So that's not saying that something else isn't going to happen here before the end of our morning commute. But right now, they did a nice job clearing those out as quickly as possible. And that's the latest DealsOnRadio.com Traffic Center traffic.
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0: That's Dina Carter here at Total Country Bob FM. Let's get into sports now with Jim Rich. Good morning, Jim. How do you do?
1: Great.
0: I'm doing well, certainly. We saw something yesterday, something very rare at Target Field to close out that game, an unlikely Twins win on the top spot. They didn't get their first hit, until the seventh inning? They had one hit going into the ninth inning. They had two outs, nobody on. They ended up winning the game. But how it ended was very rare. The ultimate grand slam. Jim, describe to us what an ultimate grand slam. It sounds like something you get at Denny's, to be honest.
1: Bet you can. And they're easier to find there than a Major League Baseball park. Because
0: exactly.
1: This is a rarity in the sport. And I tell you, I was watching that game, and I was just sitting there going, like, are they really going to be shut out twice by the Kansas City Royals, one of the worst teams in the major leagues? You know, you're trying to get over 500, trying to hold on, get into the playoff picture, and then you lay two eggs like that on consecutive days. But in the ninth, as you said, two outs, and Ryan Jeffers gets hit by a pitch. And so that puts them on first. And then and Morneau, due to the game, goes, there's our opening.
0: Uh-huh.
1: I'm like, okay. The ultimate optimist,
0: exactly.
1: Mr. Morneau.
0: Yeah.
1: Then 2-2, Royce Lewis works the count, pokes it through the left side, then I'm first and second. You're still thinking, all right, there's two outs. You know, you're not really doing anything here. Then Josh Bell comes up, and I believe he was down 0-2, comes back to work a walk. So that loads the bases for Clemens. The Royals change pitchers. Guy comes in, first pitch, Clemens takes it for a strike. Second one he throws, Clemens is nowhere near it, so he's down 0-2. And then the third pitch he throws, Clemens dumps it into the seats. So a grand slam walk-off home run. The ultimate grand slam, the definition is a grand slam walk-off when your team is down by three.
0: Right.
1: And only 15 of the ultimate grand slams ever with two outs is rarer than a perfect game. There's been 24 perfect games in the history of baseball, but only 15 ultimate grand slams with two outs, and the first ever by the Minnesota Twins.
0: I think it was the 34th all-time ultimate grand slam, if you didn't mention that. Very rare.
1: This is one with two outs.
0: Yes. But
1: 34 total.
0: Right, 34 total. So it, in itself is just rare. Then you see how rare it is with the

0: with the two outs. And I also saw a little graphic here that Cody Clemens joins just one other player that has hit had a three home run game, had actually as a pitcher struck somebody out, and then has an ultimate grand slam. That only other player ever to do that, along with Cody Clemens, is the Bambino.
1: I know. Astonishing.
0: Babe Ruth.
1: You know what? His dad is just following, disappearing into his shadow now.
0: Right, exactly. Who's Roger who? Right?
1: Exactly.
0: That's what they're saying. The Rocket, who did they call him? I thought that was the raccoon with Bullwinkle. There was no Rocket in baseball. So this Twins team, they're back to 500. They're right in the race, and it looks like they are buying because they did pull off a deal.
1: Yeah, they made a trade late last night, getting A.J. Minter, who is considered one of the best arms available at the trade deadline, and the Twins jumped ahead of everybody else and got the deal done. Pretty good lefty. He has, according to this site I'm looking at, 2.35 ERA in 23 innings. I think the Twins will take that.
0: Mm-hmm.
1: So we will see. 10-year vet, so he's been around. He's been in the playoff runs with Atlanta. So it's a very good start. So, you know, we did a graphic on Tuesday when we did the Twins game about the bullpen. And from day one of the bullpen on opening day to last Tuesday, there's only two arms left that were there from the opening. I mean, that's how much they had to rearrange that bullpen. And it's Cody Funderburk and Taylor Rogers. All the rest have been sent on their way.
0: All right, Dr. James Rich, M.D., tell me what a hip impingement is. That's what Buxton has, and he's on the 10-day IL.
1: Well, this is the same thing he's been dealing with for a while. This is the same injury that's knocked him out earlier. It's something that I think a lot of rest makes it go away, not just 10 days. And the Twins have tried to restart him a couple of times. The other day, Derek Shelton told us that he got an injection. I don't know what that does because I am not a doctor, but he says that will hopefully finish this once and for all. So that'll be the case, but we'll see. They may really slow him down this time trying to get this straight, because you don't need him gone in September when you're trying to get into the playoffs and try to do it without your best hitter.
0: 9-game road trip begins tonight in Seattle. The Stanley Cup was in Eden Prairie yesterday, Jim, and it looks like you guys were there.
1: Yes. The Stanley Cup's going to be here for a few days. Usually it's only here for one, but there are three Minnesotans who had their name etched on the Stanley Cup, along with the owner's whole family and family tree.
0: That was interesting, yes.
1: Carolina Hurricanes. Jackson Blake had it at the EP Center, and the line was impressive. It went outside, down the street. It was a two-hour wait for people to see the Stanley Cup, get their picture taken with it. It's one of the rare trophies in sports that people will spend that much time just to get a glimpse of it. And it was awesome. Jackson spent a couple of his hours that he has with the Cup, as he get it for 24, letting the community that raised him as a hockey player get an opportunity to celebrate his Cup win. Keandre Miller gets it,
0: yep.
1: And then Mikey Riley gets it. So I think the Cup is staying here over the weekend to spend a day with each of those guys.
0: Fantastic. WNBA, it is the Minnesota Lynx winning their ninth in a row last night. I watched it. A little bit of a slow start, but then once they got going, the tempo had no tempo, in fact. They were standing in place. 104-72, the win for the Lynx last night. Hello, Jim, are you there? Are you okay? Jim? Come in, Jim. The Lynx, tempo,

0: don't know what happened. Oh, wait. Oh, shoot. I turned my mic off so you couldn't hear me because I wanted to quick.
1: No, I couldn't.
0: I quick asked my phone. I just kneeled myself. I quick asked my phone. I wanted to know who I couldn't think of Mike Riley. I knew Keandre Miller, but I couldn't think Mike Riley. So I quick asked my phone, the other Minnesotan that was on the Carolina Hurricanes team. And then I forgot to flip the switch so you could hear me again. So I kneeled myself. Ha, ha, ha. It's good stuff here. What comes around goes around, right? That's what we call karma here on the Bob Morning Show. We were talking about the Lynx, Jim, kind of a slow start. Then once they got going, the tempo didn't have a chance.
1: No, and, you know, I almost hate to say this, but watching the Lynx, it's like there's no drama. They just destroy anybody they play right now. They are so good, so complete a team. Defensively, they shut it down. Toronto couldn't get anything going. They got up to an early lead, did the tempo, and then all of a sudden, Lynx go on an 18-19-4 run, and the game's over. And they just keep rolling. Complete balance last night as four of the five starters were in double digits. Collier, Williams, and Miles all had 16 each. Perfect game from start to finish for the Lynx as they continue to roll on. Nine in a row they've won that ties the current WNBA record for wins in a row this season as they remain atop of the league.
0: And look who's coming in on Sunday. Caitlin Clark, Sophie Cunningham. A lot of stuff going on with this Indiana Fever team.
1: Yeah, this will be a good one. It'll be interesting to see if they open the upper deck and stuff the arena like they have in the past when Indiana has been here. And so we'll see what they do, what the ticket demand is, but it should be tremendous. It's on national television, so it's the first time these two clubs have met this year, so it'll really give us a good idea of just where the Lynx stand against one of the better teams in the WNBA.
0: Henderson, Minnesota, rainfall total so far from last night into today, 4.59 for my friend Norton and Henderson. Wow. Over 4.5 inches of rain. A quick weather update there for you, courtesy of Keith Marler.
1: I'll get the Minnesota River going again.
0: Exactly. And then let's do this. Just a few thoughts on the first week of Vikings training camp, and then you can go into the sponsor, the Butchery.
1: All right. Well, at the camp right now, it's, you know, we're only 2 days in. We're not really going know anything so far. Fans are allowed in tomorrow. That'll be a fun time for the fan base to get in there and watch Kyler Murray and watch JJ go at it. They've got a lot of things to figure out. They still don't have the answer on Harrison Smith, whether he's in or out. But Blake Cashman told us yesterday that more than likely, we're preparing to move on without him. So that's going to change the way this Vikings defense has run. And Aaron Jones talked about the fact that this team needs to run the ball more. And last year they ran it the sixth fewest times in the league. And you run the ball more, you have success there. It'll help whoever is your starting quarterback.
0: All right, that sounds good. It'll continue along. Now, the Butchery.
1: All right, let's get out there. And here are some great deals for the weekend. These are available only today and tomorrow. USDA Select Boneless Ribeyes, under $20 a pound. Good luck finding ribeyes cheaper than that. But even though we say cheap, the meat cuts are not. These are freshly cut. They are in the case, ready to go for you. Also, USDA Choice Top Sirloin Caps, otherwise known as picanha. It's the best part of the top sirloin, says Doug, and that are available for $16.99 a pound. Put it on your smoker, you cook it to medium, and you slice it against the grain. And Doug says you will have an amazing flavor and tenderness. So stop by, check it out. He'll explain it all to you much better than I can do. And the Butchery also is making up some fresh 1/3 pound bacon cheddar patties this morning, so they are available in the case for $8.99 a pound. And if you want some great tasting, stress-free catering, call Melody at the Butchery. They will make it easy, and they will make it also to deliver. You can pick it up, everything from barbecue to simple brats and burgers, all the way to them coming there, doing steaks on the grill for you. They can even do a hog roast as well. Any event, big or small, you got to call, because they'll give you ideas you never even thought of at a price you won't believe. Get over to the best meat shop in Bob Country. 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
0: You're out of here.

Buck Owens and Act Naturally, Total Country Bob FM. It's that time. It is Friday, and it's the last Friday of the month. So we've got a little extra bonus here for today's Mega Meat Raffle calendar winner. And today's winner is, with calendar 889, Troy Farniok from Delano. Troy, we just like to call him Troy F., known for his roadside automobile service that he does from time to time. Troy, congratulations to you. I was going to say it was Robert Goodsell for three in a row, just for a joke, because he had won his calendars won the last two on the 24th and 29th. But today we break the string of Robert Goodsell. His two-game winning streak is over, and breaking that streak, because streaks are made to be broken. Troy Farniok from Delano. Troy, good seeing you out at Bees on the River Ribfest too. So, Troy, congratulations. That is calendar number 889 for the Mega Meat Raffle calendar for Friday, brought to you by the Osseo Maple Grove American Legion.

0: Post number 172. 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Of course, Troy, you get the butchery package. 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But you also get, I want to say it's a $100 gift card. I don't have it right here, and I don't often do these winning announcements. I'm going with $100. If it's less than that, if it's 50, and I just promised you 100, Troy, I'll try and get you another 50 somewhere in coupons and other deals and rebates. If it is less than 100, and then you owe me something. But anyway, Troy Farniak if it's more than 100, then you owe me. Troy Farniak from Delano, congratulations. And thanks to everybody who's been a part of this. Of course, we're helping out Minnesota Wheels of Honor and the Minnesota Military Family Foundation with the Mega Meat Raffle calendar here on Bob.
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8: Hey there, it's Bob Olson here. Now, I was wondering how long you've been here in God's little slice of the Midwest. If there's one thing I know about Minnesotans, we don't always come out and say what we're thinking, so I'll take this time to get over my passive-aggressive nature, as my wife would like to say, and ask you to just turn on your headlights when it's raining, please. It's really so other people can see you. You know, that's really all the time I've got now. I'm off to write a thank you note to Bob FM for letting me spill the beans here.
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0: You gotta love that. Bob FM, Neil McCoy just had his birthday yesterday. I gotta love the fact that we're getting some rain here. And Michael Carroll's with us here, Weatherology. Thank you, Michael, for being with us here today, filling in for Kara. Some areas are getting downpours. There's some flash flooding to the south primarily south and southwest of the Twin Cities metro, isn't there?
1: Yeah, hardest hit the areas have been seen, though, from about Wilmer down through Glencoe and down to near the St. Peter vicinity. We've been seeing some 4-inch-plus rainfall totals down that way. Oh. So, yeah, quite a bit heavier just off to our south and southwest. But even here in the metro proper and even on the north side of the metro, we've been creeping on up on some half-inch rainfall totals already with the system. And we still could tack on an additional quarter of an inch of rainfall for today. So a decent soaking, but it's not going to be a completely drought-erasing rain, but we'll definitely take what we can get. The clouds and rain around, keeping those temperatures confined to the lower 70s by the afternoon. And I think by later on this afternoon, that rain will become a bit more hit or miss in coverage. Should gradually dry things up then for this evening. Could have some areas of patchy fog develop later on tonight with some light winds, low temperatures dropping back to near 60 degrees. Once we burn off that patchy early morning fog on your Saturday, shaping up to be a very nice day for tomorrow with a decent amount of sunshine, not overly humid, high temperatures up to 84. Sunday, sunny and pleasant once again, lower 80s for highs. A little bit more in the way of humidity building back in on Monday up to 86. And then another opportunity for some showers and storms as another cold front works in from the west Tuesday. We'll slide back to some upper 70s for highs there. 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
0: All right, thank you, Michael. Have a good weekend. Again, thanks for filling in here. You're going to go see Spider-Man? 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Route 65 Sales, where work meets the road. And 67 degrees, light rain here at the Bob Studios, Bob Country. Again, you go south, and it's pretty heavy. Parts of 107.5 listening zone, seeing that here this morning. No, what's the deal, Neil, today?

0: Tracy Byrd, Total Country, Bob FM. I saw this breaking news yesterday, and it is really kind of sad. And I hope somebody buys out at least the brands, these products that this company was making, because a lot of us grew up on these candy bars. The Pearson's Company, which isn't owned by Pearson's anymore. It's been sold a couple of times. Bigger companies bought them out but kept the name. They have announced that they've been operating in the Twin Cities, by the way, here it says, for over 100 years. It's going to be closing its doors on September 28th. They are closing due to a lack of financial sustainability, and as a result, the closure, they're going to be laying off about 80 employees. Again, as I said, it'll take effect September 28th. Something called Promise Confections owns Pearson's. Said in a statement that at this time we're looking to move certain key brands of Pearson's to a strategic partner. So that means that's good news. And they say, quote, we'll continue to explore all options in order to make these legacy products. This decision has been made and was very careful consideration as a result, reflecting the current business and economic environment. So I think it was all doom and gloom when people heard that Pearson's, you know, just the headline that Pearson's was closing their plant in St. Paul after over 100 years. But it does look like, my hope, as I said, that the salted nut roll, the nut goodie, those two primarily will continue to live on. But, you know, they did the mint patties, Pearson's mint patties. And I remember Nips. Do you remember Nips? And Bit of Honey. Bit of Honey is another one of their famous ones. But salted nut roll and nut goodie. Grew up on those two, especially the nut goodie. My mom loved the nut goodie. We went to Ben Franklin. We were always getting a nut goodie. And I would still get those now. A lot of stores had those, even hardware stores. They'd have them, little point of purchase there, last-minute impulse buy area. You know, you're just going to the checkout, and they had them right there. Different from, you know, a turtle. Turtle has caramel. The nut goodie has a little bit of a maple-y nougat there along with its nuts and the chocolate. And it was nut goodie. In fact, I remember we used to make nut goodie bars. We would take basically somebody deconstructed the actual nut goodie candy bar and turned it into a recipe for a dessert, and then my mom would make that. And here you go, here's some nut goodie bars. We don't have to go to Ben Franklin anymore. We can make our own. So that is good news here. Let's hope that it happens. They're going to try, at least. I can't see why another company, a bigger candy company, a Nestle or somebody, wouldn't at least buy the rights to the nut goodie or the salted nut roll. I had a salted nut roll here this summer that came in a golf goodie bag that was made with Skippy peanut butter. So even their partnership with Skippy wasn't enough to keep them alive. It was pretty good. It was different. Lots of peanuts, because you already have a lot of peanuts, and you put peanut butter in there in the middle instead of their regular whatever it is. It was good. So let's hope that those do continue. Like I said, somewhere, Hershey's, a Nestle, any of the big companies, you would think that they would jump at a chance to add something that they don't already have. I don't know if any of those candy companies have something similar to either the nut goodie or the salted nut roll. They need to add it to their repertoire. So good luck. The fact that it's not going to be based in Minnesota, though, that's part of the sad part as well, because we're always proud about that. That's a Minnesota product right there, salted nut roll. You're up in Alaska going to a convenience store like I was a few years ago. There's a salted nut roll. Minnesota, baby. So best of luck to the salted nut roll, the Bit of Honey, and the nut goodie. Those are my three choices out of their products. To
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0: There are areas south and southwest of the Twin Cities Metro, Henderson, Le Sueur, Le Centre, Kilkenny, number of those areas in our 107.5 listening area. If you're listening down that way, you guys are getting copious amounts of rain. And when you get a lot of rain like that, that's usually when weaknesses in your roof, something that has happened, not so much maybe from hail damage or other storm damage, but just overall wear and tear, maybe from ice dams and things that can damage your roof as well. Or maybe it is from a hail strike and some storms and it's weakened your roof. 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

0: will be charged at the time of loan closing, which may increase the final APR. 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
7: 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Just some slow traffic areas. Basically, all of the accident spots throughout the system, they've been cleared. Although we see right now slow traffic 694 westbound between Central and 252. Slow traffic 94 eastbound between 55 and 394. Slow traffic being reported in St. Paul, 94 westbound between Mounds Boulevard and 35E and 10, where they all mix there in St. Paul, the old Spaghetti Junction. Also 169 northbound between 101 and Pioneer Trail, also slow this morning. We had a number of accidents early. They have all been cleared. 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

0: George Strait here at Bob FM and Run on the Bob Morning Show. George Strait, good to have him part of the program. We had Colin Ray in there as well. People were running, not walking, to the Anoka County Fair this year. I just saw a note that the 2026 Anoka County Fair welcomed 44,759 people over its 6 days. It was the most attended fair in over 15 years. They had a record daily attendance for Tuesday and Wednesday. And our friend Michaela, the fair manager, said this year's fair proved that people still want a place that feels local, welcoming, affordable, and connected to agriculture. So, congratulations, Michaela, our good friend. She comes in here and talks about Anoka County Fair goings-ons quite often here. And I hope that is the story. This is the only one I saw in the note about the Anoka County Fair. But that's both, I hope that's the story for all the other county fairs, that their attendance was up this year. For many of them, maybe it was a little bit warm, but we had a nice little dry stretch there, warm but dry. So I hope everybody did well, and it's great to see. The Ramsey County Fair came back for the first time in many, many years. That was great to see. So it's good to see that a piece of Americana is still surviving kind of this modern era of AI and electronics and phones and internet being connected and all that other stuff, that we can get down back to the basics. And those are our county fairs leading up into the state fair as well. And from what I understand, Bobtown's going to be back there, same spot, same location, all 12 days of the fair, Bobtown at the Minnesota State Fair. So again, congratulations to the Anoka County Fair on a fantastic run here this past, just this past weekend, right? Just last week and weekend for the Anoka County Fair. I'm going to be out at the Carver County Fair in less than 2 weeks. Actually, 2 weeks from yesterday, doing the All Request Lunch Hour at the Carver County Fair in Waconia. Did that last year, and I'm going to do the all-request lunch hour there Thursday, August 13th. So I plan to come out and visit the Carver County Fair, one of the later fairs, on August 13th, that Thursday of the fair, for the live all-request lunch hour. Get ready for the Bob Almanac rolling solo today on the Almanac, or am I?
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0: testing out the old lung capacity there. It's the Bob Almanac. Welcome. Norton from Henderson, who just texted in, he says that he has heard that some plant in the Dakotas will continue to make the salted nut roll. So that's good news. Also, Norton, how are you liking the 4.62 inches of rain here so far? How's it going? I know you live in an area that's prone to flooding, but I hope you're doing okay. It's the Bob Almanac here today. Bob Almanac for Friday, final day of July 31st, 212th day of the year, 1928 this date. That's Leo the Lion. Yeah, MGM's Leo the Lion roared for the first time. Now, they had been using Leo the Lion prior to this for their movies, but it was the silent era. And you just imagine the logistics and the cost of every time an MGM silent movie played at a theater somewhere, they'd have to, you know, roll in the lion to actually do the roaring. So it was just a lion without a roar up until this date, 1928. At the MGM studios, they filmed it, they recorded it, and they were ready to go. Good thing that Dennis from Bloomington wasn't there at the time, although we may never have had Leo. Wouldn't have lasted very long. Seems to me like I've used that joke before. Maybe it's time to retire that one. But this is what Leo sounds like today, and I would imagine they probably use AI now. Yeah. Either that or they take an actual lion's roar and they enhance it. Leo the Lion, MGM, 1928. The movie that he first appeared roaring on at the beginning of, White Shadows on the South Seas. I missed that one. I heard it got great reviews. Very good on Rotten Tomatoes. 1964, this date. This was a sad day. This is the date that Jim Reeves died in a plane crash. He was a pilot. He was a beginning pilot, probably not skilled enough, and he was flying in, as I remember it, foggy conditions. And I think what happened is, did he get turned over? He lost the horizon, as they say, and ended up perishing near Nashville, Tennessee. Remembering Jim Reeves this day. This was the date of his plane crash. Gentleman Jim, what a voice. Gosh, so smooth. That he'll have to go. That one, that tearjerker, that's going to be around forever. 1964, remembering Jim Reeves here today. 1971, let's head to the moon.
1: Okay, Joe, the rover handles quite well. We're moving, I guess, an average of about 8 kilometers an hour. Oh. It negotiates small craters quite well, although there's a lot of roll. It feels like we need the seatbelts, doesn't it, Jim?
0: Yeah, David really Scott good. And Jim Irwin, Apollo 15, the first men to ride in a vehicle on the moon. It did not have a cigarette lighter, but it had a lot of other things it needed. Engine, wheel, seat, steering wheel, those kind of things. It's kind of bumpy, but when you're in low gravity, you hit a bump. Guess what's going to happen? I mean, he said in the clip there, oh, we could use some seatbelts. Yeah, because it would bounce and, you know, with less than full gravity on the moon, you'd go a little higher. I can just imagine. I'm thinking about it right now, back in the day, riding the school bus, and you try to ride in the back because when the bus would hit a bump, some of the lighter kids, which I was not one of, I didn't quite get the same airtime, but some of those little pipsqueaks that sit back there, their heads would almost hit the ceiling of the bus when you hit a big, you know, somewhere where a culvert had washed out or it had bulged up because of the frost. Those are good times, but I can just imagine it if it was lower gravity, just how fun that would have been. But Apollo 15, basically that item, that little rover, that basically was the first side-by-side, utility vehicle, 1971. 89.
2: They said it wasn't humanly possible. All the power and excitement of Nintendo right in the palm of your hand. Introducing Game Boy. It's portable, it's in stereo, and its games are interchangeable.
0: Game Boy launched in North America. Nintendo had a new toy, and boy, it was popular. Was it Tetris? Was that the automatically loaded game? That's the one that like came with it. That was like the Duck Hunt and the Mario Brothers for the home system. But this was for Game Boy, Nintendo. I had kind of graduated at that point from video games. I had graduated from the NES and the other ones, and I just really wasn't interested in the Game Boy, but I know it was a big, big hit. And somebody had one at one of their houses, and I played a little bit. I remember playing Tetris. I did get kind of bored. That was 1989. 2001 this date. This is the date that Corey Stringer collapsed during the Vikings training camp in Mankato, suffering heat stroke. He then died the next day. Very, very sad. This totally changed all levels of athletics, outdoor and weather and heat like that, how they approach that as far as hydrating and at what time do you say enough is enough and we're not working out in this heat and humidity anymore. Sadly, Corey Stringer, this date, 2001. Also, sadly, this guy went way too early, one of the best to ever do it.
3: Same thing with your world's heavyweight champion. You're talking garbage. This guy comes out 280 pounds, and all of a sudden, everybody in Boston is standing up and cheering and talking about Hulkamania. Hot Rod walks out, and all of a sudden, everybody's booing, thinking Hot Rod ain't going to stand no chance. After all, Hot Rod, he's the only guy. All he's ever done was actually destroy Jimmy Snuka, our legend.
0: Yeah, he destroyed him. He took a coconut to his head, as I remember in Piper's Pit. Yeah. Rowdy Roddy Piper, his best line ever was that every time they think they know the answers, I change the questions. He was one of the best to do it. And sadly, he never held the WWF or WWE championship. Sadly, but what a character he was. Quilt, kind of that whole Scottish approach and character, which he wasn't. I think he was from the Pacific Northwest, if I remember correctly. That's at least where he got his start. And then he actually did and could play the bagpipes, which was a surprising tidbit that a lot of people don't know. But Rowdy Roddy Piper passed away at the age of 61 this day, 2015. Birthdays now. Ready to go, Neil? I'm pretty sure you are.
4: Let's do it.
0: Yeah, let's do it. One name, Lobo.

0: sounds better. Here's Lobo with Me and You and a Dog Named Boo. Instead of saying, here's Roland Lavoie. Me and You and a Dog Named Boo. Just a few of his hits. Lobo had some big ones. And Lobo today is 83.
1: This diamond ring doesn't shine for me anymore. And this diamond ring.
0: Jerry Lewis's kid.
1: So if you got someone whose love is true, let it shine for you.
0: Yeah, went a little different path than his father. Jerry went, as a comedian and an actor. And Gary Lewis and the Playboys, he went out and did music. And they had a number of hits. That might be their biggest, though, This Diamond Ring. That's Gary Lewis, 80 today.
2: Is that rain?
3: Yes, it appears to be raining.
2: Oh, let's get tomato soup delivered.
3: I found a number of restaurants whose reviews mention tomato soup and that deliver.
2: Good.
0: The original voice, it's not Zooey Deschanel's birthday. That's her. That's the new girl in there doing the commercial. But it's the voice of Siri, the original voice of Siri. She wasn't the voice very long, although, of course, it probably lasted longer if you held on to that phone for several years. But she only did the Siri voice on the Apple products that were sold from 2011 to 2013. But who doesn't remember? I've never had an Apple phone, but I certainly know of Siri. And now I'm sure it's all AI generated now, all those voices. They got different accents and different genders and all kinds of stuff. But back when they first started, there was one voice, and it was Siri, and Susan Bennett was the woman who got that job and did the job, and she did it well. She's 77.
4: Bubba, tell them that thing they always say, will you? I always misplace that card that it's written on.
5: You got a right to keep your mouth shut. If you say anything, we're going to hang it on you later.
0: I love that. That's great, Miranda writes, coming from Lieutenant Bubba Skinner, of course, in the heat of the night. The actor Alan Autry. Neil, you ever watch that Heat of the Night show?
6: I only watch Gunsmoke.
0: Alan Autry, 74, he got started as a football player. He was a quarterback for the Green Bay Packers and got cut by Bart Starr. Probably in lieu, it could have been Lynn Dickey getting the starting nod at that point in time. Alan Autry is 74 today. You know Haas from Bonanza, Big Haas, Dan Blocker? His son Dirk Blocker's on the birthday list today.
7: We got to get to the hospital and we got to get there fast.
8: Then I should drive.
7: Why you?
8: I have nothing to live for and I drive like it.
7: Okay, let's do it.
0: He was Hitchcock from Brooklyn Nine-Nine. That Brooklyn Nine-Nine show comes up a lot as a really funny show. And a Dirk Blocker, Dan Blocker's son, also on a very special early season episode of Little House on the Prairie, as they called him Dumb Abel, and it was just so brutal. He's not Dumb Abel. He's a little slow, but he had a heart of gold. Abel, Dumb Abel, if you will. That's all I guess I got to call him that. That's what they called him on the show. But Dirk Blocker, not dumb, good, smart actor. Happy birthday to Dirk Blocker here today. He is 69. Wesley Snipes.
9: Hey, Willie Mays Hayes here. Play like Mays, and I run like Hayes. How you doing? How you doing? My man.
10: Lou Brown. Nice to meet you, Hayes. The parking lot is right out there.
9: Oh, and don't you guys go anywhere. Plan to put on a hitting display.
0: Oh, and he did. He kept popping the ball up into the batter's batting practice cage, I guess you'd call it, into the cage. Wesley Snipes, yeah, he was Blade, White Man Can't Jump, The Expendables, and yeah, he got his acting start in the music video for Michael Jackson's song Bad. That's where he got his big break, Wesley Snipes. A few times he forgot to pay his taxes, but, you know, that happens, right? He's 64.
11: Lois, I have hated not being able to tell you this. I mean, you think it was easy for me sitting there watch you swoon over Superman at the same time ignoring me?
12: That's ridiculous. You are Superman.
11: No. Lois, Superman is what I can do. Clark is who I am.
0: Lois, you know how hard it was for me not to laugh when you couldn't tell the difference between me and Superman just because of my glasses? Hair was the same, jawline the same, teeth the same, voice the same. But it was the glasses, Lois. Get a grip. How dumb can you be, Lois? But anyway, that was Dean Cain. He was Superman on the Lois and Clark Superman show. I thought he was a good Superman. I really did. Dean Cain, 60. Zach Brown, we know what he sounds like. Him and his band, the Band of Renown. He's got a good band. They don't have that name in there. That's Les Brown. But they are renowned. And Zach Brown's also a renowned cook. Pretty good. Great music. You hear him here on Bob FM. 48 today for Zach Brown.
6: I know we left the other day on a note of uncertainty, but after some more thought, I'm very pleased to be able to offer you this job. Great. I'm so glad. We're all very excited you're going to be joining us. It'll be nice to have another MBA around here.
13: I'm excited, too. Okay. Bye.
14: Who's that?
13: Nobody. You and I are done.
14: What?
0: Yeah, he was the intern. Ryan, the intern on The Office, and he just got a big, big promotion. He's heading to corporate. What do you mean MBA? You work for a paper company. You guys sell paper. How many people there need to have an MBA for that company? All right, BJ Novak from The Office, 47 today.
15: TV theme time.
0: That's Desperate Housewives, the one of the two identical twins. They had identical twins, and they played identical twins on the TV show. They were the Scavo twins on Desperate Housewives. My wife and I watched that show beginning to end. Good show. But Charlie Carver, whose identical twin is going to be 38 tomorrow, Max. They were born on different days, so it must have been right around midnight, right? And there was some time in between the two twins. It happens every now and then. So Charlie Carver is 38 today. Max Carver is 38 tomorrow. From Desperate Housewives, our rapper of the day, Lil Uzi Vert. Lil Uzi Vert is 31. He's got a lot of facial tattoos, facial piercings, a lot of eccentric hairstyles, and androgynous fashion. Lil Uzi Vert is 31, and Manny from Modern Family.
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16: No! I can't take it anymore, okay? It's not singing, it's screaming. Mom, I love you, but for the love of God, destroy that thing before it destroys this family. Coward.
0: Glory was just about to sing Crazy by Patsy Cline, and Manny put us out of our misery. That's Rico Rodriguez. Manny Delgado from Modern Family, 28 today. Now Gone But Not Forgotten, as provided by Neil Staff.
15: Huh?
0: Yeah, Neil Staff, your staff. S.S. Kresge, the guy who gave us Kmart. Born this date, 1867, the Blue Light Special. I hope it lives on somewhere, kind of like we're hoping that the Nut Goody and the Salted Nut Roll lives on. So S.S. Kresge, born this date, 1867.
18: This is Johnny Olsen speaking for Match Game 73, a Mark Goodson, Bill Todman production.
0: Yeah, one of the two that gave us some of the best game shows of all time, Bill Todman, a Mark Goodson, Bill Todman production, one half of that duo. Bill Todman is on our list today, Gone But Not Forgotten, born 1916.
19: Delibero looking down at Billy Hunter, the third base coach, looking to see if he's going to have K-line moving.
20: There it goes. There's a long belt to deep left. That one's up. It is gone. A home run for Delibero.
0: Kurt Gowdy on the call. Harmon Killebrew's third and final all-star home run in his career. Kurt Gowdy on the call. The 1971 Major League Baseball All-Star Game at Detroit Tiger Stadium. Kurt Gowdy, one of the greats. And I watched and listened to a lot of that game, finding that clip. It's just fun listening to the old-time broadcasters. I don't know. It's less talking, less stats, less gobbledygook. Tony Kubek on the cover, on the color. But Kurt Gowdy, play-by-play broadcasting legend, 1919. How about this guy?
21: You're right.
0: Lurch, Ted Cassidy. Ever watch that Adams Family show?
1: I only watch Gunsmoke.
0: Kind of assumed that's what I was going to hear. Ted Cassidy, he was Lurch on the Adams Family. He had more in his vocabulary. He actually talked, and he did more than just mumbling and groaning, that kind of stuff. He actually had some words in his vocabulary. Ted Cassidy, born this date, 1932. And now, Neil, they're what? They're all gone.
1: They're all gone.
0: Not forgotten. Not forgotten. Well, wait a minute. Your staff.
15: There's a village.
0: One of the Browns. Which one? Know your Browns today.
15: Among the pine trees half forlorn.
0: And don't say Jim Brown or
15: and
0: Bernie
15: there
0: Kosar.
15: On a sunny morning, little Jimmy Brown was born.
0: One of Jim Ed Brown's sisters. So it's either Maxine or Bonnie, and it is Bonnie today. Bonnie Brown.
1: Huh?
0: Bonnie Brown is on our birthday list today. Of the Browns, of course, the Three Bells, the Old Lamplighter, a couple of their big hits as the Browns, as the trio, the brothers and sisters. Bonnie Brown, 1938. Now they're all gone.
1: They're all gone,
0: forgotten.
1: But not forgotten.
0: All right, Bobathon time now.
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Bob Classic, Jim Reeves, we mentioned this date, 1964, he perished in an airplane crash. Same thing there for Patsy Cline the previous year, 1963. Moving along in a Bobathon, I'm Jim, and this is Mark Chestnut.

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Remember the Friday All Request Lunch Hour from noon to one today? 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

local artist. That's Sailor Jerry, Bob FM, and of course the Homegrown Artist Spotlight each and every day, Monday through Friday during this Bobathon. 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Little Texas still coming up now. Eddie Rabbit, Bob FM.

0: Little Texas. Closing out a Bobathon. Brady Seals on lead vocals there. Bob FM. 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Rain coming to an end, lingering around here today. Cooler 73, some areas 107.5 territory, Le Sueur, Wilmer, on over to Henderson in those areas, copious amounts with some flash flooding. 3 to 4, almost 5 inches in some spots here for today. Tonight's overnight low, we're going to dip down to 60. And then the weekend, nice, low humidity, sunny 84 tomorrow, Sunday 83 and sunny. Jeff Jones in next.
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0: Kenny Rogers and Dottie West, a Bob Classic, What Are We Doing in Love? Sunday, I'm back in the Bob Classic Vault. Two more hours of nothing but Bob Classics, thanks to Route 65 Sales and Classics. And I usually do. I know we're going to look back at today in country music history and add the music alike. For instance, Merle Haggard recorded a song this past week in country music history that kind of defined his brand early on in his career. And actually, it was partially because Johnny Cash had said, no, don't ignore that. You got to embrace that part of your life.
1: 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If you've won in the last 60 days, put it in neutral.
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Tomorrow, well, it's August, also known as Sunday evening for summer. 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

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I mean, Top Tier Roofing and Remodeling, one of their employees nominated them, and they won $500 worth of promotional products from Promotional Resources, Inc. and a bunch of advertising here on Bob FM just because. 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

0: the artist formerly known as the Dixie Chicks on Total Country Bob FM. 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Showers likely into the early afternoon, then tapering off. 72 for a high. 60 tonight as it finally wears off. Then sunny. 80 tomorrow.
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3: You've heard that God has good plans for you, but have you reached the point where you'll choose His plans over yours? 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

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Hey, it's Jeff Jones with you, and tomorrow is the first day of August, obviously. And it comes some new laws here in Minnesota. Starting, well, tomorrow, you will no longer be able to walk into a Quick Trip and buy cryptocurrency through the ATM. Sorry for

Corey Morgan on Total Country, Bob FM, and I'm going to take advantage of a segue if I'm given it. Fave 5 next week. We're looking at Jason Aldean. Plus, if we play one of your songs, well, you're going to win tickets to see him at Treasure Island Resort and Casino Friday, September 4th. 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

0: 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Jeff Jones with you with your daily dad joke. I ordered a chicken and some eggs from Amazon. Don't worry, I'll let you know.
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0: Eddie Rabbit with a Bob classic, Every Which Way But Loose. Well, I'm enjoying this rain. I think my lawn is too. Ralphie, my lab, not so much. 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Rain showers into the afternoon, then tapering off. 72 for a high, down to 60 tonight, and then sunny around 80 tomorrow.
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Randy Travis on Total Country, Bob FM. I'm seeing Willie Nelson's putting out yet another book about creativity, growing older, and his longest love affair, which I'm assuming means music, although, you know, he has been in a committed relationship with his guitar longer than most of us have been alive.

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1: 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Welcome. A full hour of nothing but requests here until just about almost 1 o'clock. Actually dropping the needle on the whole thing a couple of minutes before noon. 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As I like to say, roll the dice with a voice call if you'd like. Operators aren't always standing by. Unfortunately, we've had to make some budget cuts. You can also, of course, email Jim at mybobcountry.com. 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Kickoff song, Nathan, you get it here today with Chris LeDoux. I don't know if I've ever started the show with Cadillac Ranch. Great day to do it for the first time, I think. Here you go, Nathan. All Request Lunch, Bob FM. Oh, really?

George Jones, Garth Brooks, Beer Run, going out to the official cucumber provider of the All Request Lunch Hour. It is Paul, his 68th birthday. Happy birthday, Paul. Going out to you from Marcy, Rachel, and Mary today. And I also understand that it is his sister Cindy's birthday, turning 58. So they share, brother, sister, sharing birthday. How convenient is that? And here's for Ivan. He got good news from the doctor today. Mary Chapin Carpenter out.

from the Clint Eastwood movie, Kelly's Heroes. Remember that one? Hank Williams Jr. Remember that song? That's early Hank Jr., Total Country Bob FM, for Scooter and Terry, both requesting that song.

Black Hawk from Bradley, Cannon Falls. See all requests, lunch hour. Yesterday, actually Wednesday, Bonnie, who was out at the all requests lunch hour at Sundance, requested this one. I'm making up for it now, Bob.

0: The sky, people around the campfire, the eagle, and not the only thing high there. John Denver hitting some high notes on Rocky Mountain High, Total Country, Bob FM. That's for Bowling Bonnie, one of our big fans at the All Request Lunch Hour there at Sundance, who is heading to Denver. She is taking a bus tour trip out to Denver with her guy. And they're going to go to Pikes Peak. They're going to go to the top of Pikes Peak. They got all kinds of things. I would imagine Garden of the Gods over there in the Colorado Springs area. Certainly enjoy Bonnie and your friend on your trip over there. And you'll have to tell me all about it next time I'm at Sundance. Speaking of Sundance, remember they do have that nice little bowling special. I mean, it's fun just to go indoors when it's hot, air conditioned, but still get some fun physical activity. And bowling is physical activity. I mean, there's a little bit of, you know, caloric expenditure that goes on during bowling. Now, you probably wash that all away or actually get into the negative if you have a few beers or a big basket of fries, but it's still physical activity. It really is. I remember I used to sweat when I did bowling league, and that didn't have anything to do with the physical exertion. It's just, I was just really nervous. It was always a big match, and there was always a lot of pressure. So, Bonnie, we'll see you there. But Sundance has got that bowling league special, or not league special. You can't use it during league, but during open bowling, you buy one game of bowling, regular price, and you get one for free, up to two when you mention Bob FM. So that's a lot of fun. 763-450-0100, 763-450-0100, right here in the All Request Lunch Hour. Coming up next, little convoy. It's Dave in Bloomington sending out a birthday for his brother-in-law on Saturday. So for Dave in Bloomington's brother-in-law, Convoy is coming up next on the All Request Lunch.
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7: Breaker 19, this here's a rubber duck. You got a copy on me, Big Ben? Come on. Yeah, 10-4, Big Ben, for sure, for sure. By golly, it's clean, clear to Flagtown. Come on. Yeah, it's a big 10-4 there, Big Ben. Yeah, we definitely got the front door, good buddy. Mercy sakes alive, looks like we got us a convoy.
8: It was the dark of the moon on the 6th of June in a Kenworth pulling logs. Cab over Pete with a reefer on and a Jimmy hauling hogs. We was heading for Bear on I-10 about a mile out of Shaky Town. I says, Big Ben, this here's a rubber duck, and I'm about to...

0: that scares a duck. And you want to back off them hogs? 10-4, about 5 miles or so. 10, roger. Them hogs is getting intense up here.
1: By the time we got into Tulsa Town, we had 85 trucks in all. But they's a roadblock up on the clover leaf, and them bears was wall to wall. Yeah, them smokies as thick as bugs on a bumper. They even had a bear in the air. I says, calling all trucks, this here is the duck. We about to go.

0: Big Ben. 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Yeah, them hulk is starting to close up my sinuses. Mercy sakes, you better back off another 10.
1: Well, we rolled up Interstate 44 like a rocket sled on rails. We tore up all of our swindle sheets and left them setting on the scales. By the time we hit that shy town, them bears was getting smart. They'd brought up some reinforcements from the Illinois National Guard. There's armored cars and tanks and jeeps and rigs of every size. Yeah, them chicken coops was full of bears and choppers filled the skies. Well, we shot the line, we went for broke with 1,000 screaming trucks and 11 long-haired friends of Jesus in a chartreuse microbus.
0: Hey, rubber duck to Sodbuster. Come on here, yeah. 10-4, Sodbuster. Listen, you want to put that microbus in behind that suicide jockey? Yeah, he's hauling dynamite, and he needs all the help he can get.
1: Well, we laid a strip for the Jersey Shore, prepared to cross the line. I could see the bridge was lined with bears, but it didn't have a doggone dime. I says, Pigpen, this here's a rubber duck. We just ain't going to pay

0: York, Big Ben. What's your 20?
1: Omaha.
0: Well, they ought to know what's doing them hogs out there for sure. Well, mercy sakes, good buddy. We're going to back on out here, so keep the bugs off your glass and the bears off your tail. We'll catch you on the flip-flop. This here's a rubber duck on the side.
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4: Coffee black, cigarette, start this day like all the rest. First thing every morning that I do is start missing you.

Don Williams gave it his all on every song to show off that voice. Some Broken Hearts Never Mend for Richard. Apparently Friday is Julie in Medford's fun day. So here you go. Eric Church, drink in my hand, your hand, everybody's hand on.

Norton from Henderson. Oh, he's got a little, right around 5 inches of rain down there. So a rain song for him here today, the All Request Lunch Hour. Let's move it up to 2025, just a year ago. A song from Lainey Wilson for Patty in Brooklyn Park, All Request Lunch.

Rondon is going to be 39 and just celebrated his 7th wedding anniversary with his wife, Lindsay. So a lot of celebrations going on. He streams the show and Bob FM from Texas. Now Ryan from Clearwater heard T.G. Shepherd perform this a couple of weeks ago in Watertown. Bob FM.

Bob FM, Roger Miller, John from Woodbury requesting that. Got a request from Martina McBride, a belated birthday wish from this texter. All requests lunch.

0: Happy birthday, Donnie. Donnie is the oldest of 12, and it is Donnie's birthday today. From all 11 of your siblings, big, big birthday party this afternoon for Donnie. And what a great way to get that birthday rolling and a song on the All Request Lunch Hour. I got texts from all 11 of your siblings. They really packed the inbox here on the All Request Lunch. That does it for today. Back on Monday, of course. And the All Request Lunch Hour brought to you by Pomerleau Team, JPW Realty Twin Cities. Have a good weekend.
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2: Hi, I'm Pastor Mike Pankost from Zion Lutheran Church in Anoka, Minnesota. I'm a dog guy. I've had dogs my whole life. I've lived with everything from wiener dogs and spaniels to terriers. I've lived with big dogs and small dogs, dogs that were particularly well-behaved and wanted to please us, as well as one particular dog who earned the label the worst dog in the world. What's mind-boggling to me is that all these companions in my life are basically the same species as a timberwolf. What incredible diversity is on display in God's creation. This past Sunday, the church across the globe celebrated the festival of Pentecost, sometimes called the church's birthday. According to Acts 2, people from all over the known world were in Jerusalem that day for a Jewish festival 50 days after Passover that at least in part commemorated God's giving to Moses the Ten Commandments. Jesus' disciples were there too, waiting on the Holy Spirit he had promised to them before he ascended into heaven when he was taken from their sight. Here's the thing. When that Holy Spirit was made visible on that day of Pentecost, suddenly those disciples were able to communicate in ways that the diversity of the world gathered in Jerusalem could understand in their own languages. It wasn't just a wink and a nod toward the diversity of humanity. It was an inclusion of all of that in the good news of Jesus Christ. When I was a kid, one of the songs I learned in Sunday school proclaimed, "Jesus loves the little children, all the children of the world, red and yellow, black and white, they are precious in his sight. Jesus loves the little children of the world, and he still does." Tune in to traditional worship from Zion Lutheran Church in Anoka every Sunday morning at 9 a.m. on Bob FM, or find us at zionanoka.org.
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0: 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Jeff Jones back with you. And normally, you know, we'd say the forecast is making up for this rainy day with two buttes over the weekend, but honestly, I'd rather have two more days of rain.
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Zach Brown turning 48 today. So Brandon has most wisely decided to celebrate with the Hassan Sand and Gravel 330 Throwdown back-to-back Zach Brown band song.

Frank Morgan on Total Country, Bob FM. Still going to be July for, well, a few more hours, but the back-to-school displays have been doing their best Avengers impressions and assembled quite a while ago, actually. You know, nothing makes a child hold on to the last gasp of summer quite like seeing college-ruled notebooks in a stand right next to the remaining pool noodles.

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0: 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That's why we start each Sunday morning at 5 with Through the Bible with Les Feldick. 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
2: Have you ever wondered what God's plan is for your life, or even if he has one? Maybe you've prayed about it, maybe you've asked others for an answer, but have you gone to the Bible to see if God has already given you a written answer? There's many options today to seek those answers. One is just simply go to Google and type in verses on God's plan for me, or type in verses on anxiety, or verses on fear, and you'll find sites that'll point you directly to the verse in the Bible that'll help you. And then don't just read the individual verse, but read those around it to get it in context. God has written you answers to questions you hadn't even begun to think of. It's an exciting journey. This is Pastor Sheldon Johnson of NorthHomeCommunityChurch.com in northern Minnesota and TheWellCampus.com in southern Minnesota.
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2: Hi, I'm Jeff Jones, and this is Today in Country Music History for Friday, July 31st, 2026. In 1963, born on this day in Florida, was Chad Brock, the singer behind the 2000 U.S. number one country hit, Yes. In 1964, a private aircraft piloted by Jim Reeves crashed during a thunderstorm near Nashville, Tennessee. Both Reeves and his business partner were killed in the crash, and their bodies were found 2 days later following a massive search for the two missing men. In 2008, the Black Crowes filed a lawsuit against Gretchen Wilson for copyright violation, alleging that her song Work Hard, Play Harder copied the Crowes' song Jealous Again. Songs that were spending their first day at number one on the country charts include One by One by Kitty Wells and Red Foley in 1954, I'm Just Me by Charlie Pride, which began a four-week run at number one in 1971, and I Don't Care by Ricky Skaggs in 1982. And that's Today in Country Music History for Friday, July 31st, 2026.

0: Rental and with a Bob Classic. You're looking at country. 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Coming up this Thursday, August 6th. 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Looking at some tapering off showers, maybe some lingering into the evening. Lows around 60, and then tomorrow, sunny. Highs around 80. Sunny. Highs around 82 Sunday.
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And this weekend, for the Homegrown Show, 5 o'clock this Sunday, Homegrown Artist Clayton Ryan is going to be sitting down with Brandon Backstrom for an hour of nothing but homegrown music. 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And they're going to be talking about his upcoming appearance at Isenti Spirits, which, if you heard me talking about it, you can actually go to dealsonradio.com, get a $25 gift card to Isenti Spirits for just $10. You spend $10, it spends like $25. He said,

0: Reba McEntire on Total Country, Bob FM. A beautiful weekend ahead. I mean, we're practically there. I'm okay with this. I'm going to look at the MyBobCountry.com Weather Center before I take off. 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Some lingering showers possible into the evening, but we're going to cool down to 60 and warmer tomorrow. Sunshine, highs around 80, around 82 with sun on Sunday.
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2: Hi, I'm Pastor Sue Wallager from Zion in Anoka. Micah 6:8. He has told you, O mortal, what is good and what does the Lord require of you, but to do justice and love kindness and walk humbly with your God. 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

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Jeff Jones here, just about ready to, well, turn the mic over to Brandon Backstrom for Rush Hour Relief. Just remember, next week is the first NFL game of the season. It's time to initiate the great shift of hope from the Twins to the Vikings.

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What is up, everybody? Brandon Backstrom checking in for a little rush hour relief. I got your Hass and Sand and Gravel 3:30 Throwdown coming up. But thank God it's finally Friday. Happy hour at 5. Some Kenny Chesney for you now. Living in fast forward. Although the weekend, you know, that's not the time to be living in fast forward. If anything, I still

0: Crystal Gale with a Bob Classic half the way. But tonight at midnight, we'll be all the way through July. Shout out to Top Tier Roofing and Remodeling. 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

0: 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Brandon Backstrom with you. And it's time for the Hass and Sand and Gravel 330 Throwdown. We've got another Bob Country birthday today. Zach Brown turning 48. So we're going back-to-back Zach Brown Band for the Throwdown. 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

back-to-back Zach Brown Band for the Hass and Sand and Gravel 330 Throwdown. 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

0: 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Tonight, partly cloudy skies, looking at lows around 61. Tomorrow, sunny with highs around 84. On Sunday, sunny with highs around 83.
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3: Hi, this is Katie Weiland, intern pastor at Zion Lutheran Church in Anoka. My favorite game to lead with campers when I was a camp counselor was called The Maze. We would blindfold the kids and lead them all around the woods until we reached a rope maze hung up between the trees. We would place the campers' hands on the rope and give them these simple instructions. Follow the rope until you find your way out of the maze. You may not remove your blindfold and you may not speak. If you need help, simply raise your hand and a counselor will assist you. Sounds simple enough, right? Well, here's the trick. The maze was a circle, and the only way out was to raise your hand and ask for help. The silly camp game was an important lesson. Sometimes we all need help. It can be hard to ask. I remember when we played this game during staff training, I was one of the last to give in and to admit that I could not do it on my own. Ecclesiastes chapter 4 reminds us that two are better than one, because they have a good reward for their toil. For if they fall, one will lift up his fellow. 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You never walk through life alone. 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

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How was I to know? Total Country, Bob FM. Results time for the Hass and Sand and Gravel 330 Throwdown. Back-to-back Zach Brown Band on Zach's 48th birthday. Toes versus whatever it is. And you know, I'm thinking Bob Country is dreaming about sitting in a lawn chair out at the lake, because today, 68% of Bob Country said Toes is a better tune than whatever it is.

0: Johnny Cash with the Bob Classic Orange Blossom Special. Brandon Backstrom here with you, getting ready for the Homegrown Show this Sunday. I'm going to be hanging out with Clayton Ryan. He's playing Bob Knight at Isani Spirits on Thursday. 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

Dapper Dan Man. That's the Soggy Bottom Boys. I'm a man of constant sorrow. Total Country Bob FM. 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And my dog has a play date tomorrow.

0: 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Tonight, partly cloudy with lows around 61. Tomorrow looks pretty nice, sunny with highs around 84. And more of the same on Sunday, sunny with highs around 83.
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3: Hi, I'm Pastor Mike Pankost from Zion Lutheran Church in Anoka, Minnesota. My wife and I have been undertaking a move, not a far move, just from Becker to the cities, which puts both of us a lot closer to the churches we serve. But the house we're leaving behind is the house we've lived in the longest of our married lives, 13 years, which means we've been dealing with 13 plus years of stuff. Really, we're dealing with whole lifetimes of stuff, if you count the childhood keepsakes we have, as well as those of our young adult children. Not to mention all our gear, our bicycles, our camping, canoeing gear, our hobbies, our tools, and it's a lot. Too much, really. The book of Ecclesiastes diagnoses our problem. Sweet is the sleep of laborers, it reads, whether they eat little or much, but the abundance of the rich will not let them sleep. Now, I wouldn't consider myself particularly rich compared to, say, old Bill Gates, but I am mind-bogglingly wealthy compared to two-thirds of the world's population. And as we try to downsize from a nearly 2,000-square-foot house to a temporary apartment of half that, I really have come to dislike all my stuff. But what I have discovered, which isn't really much of a newsflash at all, is that there is a great joy in letting it go. To find someone else who enjoys what we've enjoyed. To give to others who need some of our stuff far more than we do. To give to organizations who take our stuff and transform it into the care for others. When you get home tonight, count your blessings. I'm betting you'll lose count somewhere along the way. And in what way can you bless others with all that stuff?
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Comedian Charlie Behrens from the Manitowoc Minute will be joining the boys. 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

0: 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Tonight, partly cloudy skies with lows around 61. Tomorrow, sunny with highs around 84. Sunday, more of the same. Sunny skies with highs around 83. 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
1: 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Or maybe that new job? 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
0: Never thought I'd be. Come see Bob Homegrown artist Clayton Ryan Thursday, August 6th at Isani Spirits for their summer music series. The show is 7 to 9 and tickets are $20 at the door. 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

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He's had a bunch of country artists on lately, like Riley Green and Ella Langley. Most recently, Trace Atkins. I know Theo Von is kind of a polarizing figure. Either you love him or you hate him. I just happen to love him.

0: and George with a Bob Classic, and you've got to hold on for just two more sleeps. Jeff Jones will be with you in the Bob Classic Vault Sunday morning at 11 a.m. 2 hours of nothing but Bob Classics.
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0: Lone Star Walking in Memphis, Total Country Bob FM. And with that, what do you say we wrap this thing up? 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Tonight, partly cloudy, lows around 61. Tomorrow, sunny with highs around 84. On Sunday, sunny with highs around 83. And I will see you Sunday night at 5 o'clock for the Homegrown Show with my guest, Clayton Ryan. Until then, peace.
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Energizer Bunny was arrested. He was charged with